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1: 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There goes the Bengals. I'm Dan Blackman. Happy Sunday night. Here's Lewis Capaldi.
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1: Bon Jovi is part of this Best of the 80s and 90s weekend. How are you? I'm Dan Blackman on National Flag Day. Did you have that flag out front flying high? Yes. It's a symbol that's awesome for our country, and especially the 250th birthday this year. Yes. More 80s and 90s next. 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
1: Yeah, she grew up and was influenced by all these great songs from the 80s and 90s. It's a best of weekend. Here comes Taylor Swift with Opalite. I had a

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1: I mentioned last hour that there could be more babies because of the World Cup. What are those babies' names going to be? I'll tell you what the trends are after Chicago, part of this Best of the 80s and 90s weekend.

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Every year is play a song from the 80s and 90s. You can't remember the title or artist? 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

0: 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No, never ordinary. It's the best of the 80s and 90s weekend. It's Dan Blackman with Alex Warren.
1: They say the holy water's watered down, and this town's lost its faith. Our colors will fade eventually, so if our time is running out, day after day, we'll make the mundane a masterpiece. Oh my, my, oh my, my love, I take one look at you, you're taking me.

0: 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Brian Adams, part of this Best of the 80s and 90s weekend. It's Dan Blackman on National Bourbon Day, which is one of the smoothest, most flavorful of all liquors. It deserves its own day. 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

0: 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There is Bruno Mars. 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

Mix 98.9, because of the K-pop Demon Hunters, big song, names coming from it. People are doing it during karaoke. 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
1: You hear all the experts saying you must get 7 to 9 hours of sleep, but it cannot be choppy. I'll give you all the details of this new study after Lee Ann Womack. 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
1: Her name is Leanne Womack. My name, Dan Blackman. Getting 7 to 9 hours of sleep, very important, but it can't be choppy. A new study says good quality sleep means your cycle, you go smoothly through the stages of sleep, you wake up a few times and feel refreshed instead of foggy. I totally agree. How about you? 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

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Into the late night hours, you and I go together on this Sunday evening. But you're feeling unstoppable, right? Me also. It's Sia.

Mix 98.9. How much of moderate to vigorous exercise do you need each week? I'll tell you after Donna Lewis, who's part of this Best of the 80s and 90s weekend.

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1: Donna Lewis and Dan Blackman. So how much moderate to vigorous exercise do you and I need each week? New research says 560 minutes a week, 7 days a week. And then if you do the math correctly, I believe that's 80 minutes a day. All right. Got to get ready for it. I'm Dan Blackman. 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

0: Youngstown's Mix 98.9. My name's Teresa Lucas. Hopefully you didn't have someone say this to you earlier when they saw you when you showed up for work. Boy, you look tired. Oh my gosh. That's like my pet peeve. Don't ever, ever say that to anyone. Because you know what? Maybe they're not tired and you're just basically telling them that you don't look so hot. Oh, man. Mary's at work right now. Hey, Mary, do you have a go-to comeback, you know, when somebody tries to throw an insult your way?
1: When somebody insults me, it's, wow, sorry you're having such a bad day, but it's not my problem.
0: Oh.
1: So, bye.
0: Oh, with a little sarcastic bye at the end, too. Wow.
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How you doing? It's Teresa. Inviting you to stay connected with us on social media, too. 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
1: Oh, man. I will forever think of Stranger Things when I hear this song from Prince. Oh, if you know, you know. Stacey, what did you think about how Stranger Things ended?
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0: 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You know, I'm a multitasker, so I have to get right to the point when I'm doing something. 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
0: Same here, so I'm pretty sure you're going to be singing along to this one.

0: 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Thanks so much for listening. It's Teresa. I am so excited about this. You know, with summertime, we all just want to take a little mini vacation, right? Well, check this out. America is turning 250, right? We are celebrating with $250,000 in cash for you guys to win, $2,500 at a time. Lisa, how's that make you feel?
1: I'm in full vacation mode.
0: Yeah. Think about it. You could take the ultimate American getaway and go see national parks and landmarks wherever you want to go. Listen for those keywords and then enter them at our website. First one coming up later on this morning.
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0: 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I love it.
1: Hello, Teresa. I hope you have a great day. Thank you for all you do.
0: Aw, I hope you have a great day, too.

80s to now are on Mix 98.9. So have your kids ever ordered something online that you had no idea was even happening? I want to know. 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You can send me a message. We'll talk about it coming up in minutes.

0: Youngstown's Mix 98.9. So glad to be hanging out with you all night long. I'm Teresa Lucas. So much variety. More on the way in minutes. Do you guys remember Scholastic books? You know, the truck would come to the elementary school and you could order books that you would want. And you'd get the order for them and take it home and ask your mom and dad. I remember one time my son had that happen at his school. However, he did not show me the list that he was ordering. And when he did hand it over to the school, they said, well, you need money for this. And I think he had like over $100 worth of books ordered out there. But anyway, I'm speaking with Mark. Did your kids ever order something, maybe like from Amazon, that they didn't tell you about?
1: I discovered that my kids ordered an Xbox.
0: Uh-oh.
1: But my card was plugged in, like, on the Amazon thing.
0: Oh, no.
1: So they didn't have to, like, come get me or ask me or whatever. It was just on the Amazon account, and they managed to get a game system delivered before I even realized they'd ordered it.
0: Those little stinkers. What did they think you'd say when it showed up, you know?
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It's going to be so much fun. BTS, Benson Boone, Snoop Dogg, many, many others. 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

0: 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Loving all these 80s songs you guys are requesting. Remember this from the 80s?
1: Mark calling Austin. I'm in Austin.
0: Oh, man. I had the biggest crush on Robin Williams back in the day.

0: Mix 98.9. Hey there, it's Teresa Lucas. Welcome, summer. Hey, Crystal, is there anything you want to do this summer?
1: You know what? I want to take a road trip.
0: Perfect. You know what? I've got great news for you. You know, America is turning 250, right? 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

0: 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We have Lori on the phone. Lori, thanks for calling. Stay safe out there, okay?
1: 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I enjoy listening to you on the radio. Thank you, Teresa.
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0: 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Yeah. So think about that. 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
1: Taylor Swift adding to the Toy Story 5 soundtrack with this one right here. Of course, it was inspired by beloved cowgirl character Jessie. It's called I Knew It. I Knew You.

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It's Teresa. Inviting you to stay connected with us on social media, too. 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
6: 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Thank you. And welcome once again to the Mix Morning Show. How was your weekend? I trust it was good. How was River Rock at the Amp? Did you see the boy band review? How about Candace Campana joining the Miss Americanas, huh? Well, if you had a good one, weather was, it was what it was. Today, however, is another day. It's Smile Power Day, Nature Photography Day. And boy, a lot of celebrity birthdays. Courtney Cox, 62. Neil Patrick Harris, 53. Helen Hunt, 63. Leah Remini, 56. Jim Belushi, 72. And Ice Cube is 57. Let's get this morning show started. This year, of course, this hour, we'll have a good news story that'll put a smile on your face. Our celebrity gossip is crazy after the weekend. And yes, we'll have tickets to River Rock at the Amp, Tom Petty and the Heartbreakers, and Lynyrd Skynyrd tribute bands showing up this weekend. And, I've got a great Father's Day gift for you during the 7 o'clock hour. Tickets to see the Guardians up in Cleveland. All right, next up, what's trending? Our top local and national news stories to let you know how the day is going to be going. And before I get to that, though, quickly, look for mostly sunny skies today and a high at cool 68 degrees. Let's get this morning show started. Back in a moment.
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0: 8:09. Good morning. Oh my goodness, sunshine today, and what a difference a couple of days makes. It is cooler with a high today of 68 degrees. Overnight, mostly clear, dropping down to 53. A little warmer tomorrow, sunshine with a high of 73 degrees. Right now, it is 53. We'll be back with Bruno Mars on Mix 98.9.
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Sixpence None the Richer, Kiss Me on Mix 98.9. Well, I've got my morning coffee. I'm on round two. How about you? Well, strap yourself in. 6 o'clock hour is going to be a wild ride. We'll have our official 6 o'clock opening ceremonies here in just a few. Plus, we'll get into a good news story, our Mix Celeb Fix, and we start things off with what's trending, what happened in the news over the weekend, locally and nationally. 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
3: Well, I hope so. Man, we're going to have some fun this morning, I promise. We're going to put a smile on your face with a good news story in just a few. Plus, we'll have our celebrity gossip and entertainment news. There's always something with Taylor Swift and Travis Kelce, right? I've got some tickets to River Rock at the Amp to give away from Tom Petty and the Heartbreakers and Lynyrd Skynyrd tributes. Going to be there this weekend. That will be a rockin' house. 3,000 to 5,000 people out there. Should be fun. But how about a Father's Day gift for you today? 7:40. Mark that down. Get set to win a pair of tickets to see the Guardians. They're a hot team, one of the hottest teams in baseball, and we've got tickets for you today. Hey, before we go anywhere else, though, let me tell you that forecast. It has switched up from the hot weather to a little cooler, mostly sunny with a high of 68 degrees today, dropping down to 52 overnight and 73 tomorrow. Right now it is 53 degrees. Well, stand by. We are just moments away from our What's Trending segment right here on Mix 98.9.

0: Taylor Swift on Mix 98.9. Mostly cloudy skies, gradually becoming sunny today, and we'll have a high of 69. Hope you survived all those storms over the weekend. We'll have that on our What's Trending segment here in just a few short moments. And we may have some more severe weather, not today, but possible severe storms tomorrow afternoon, evening. All right, let's check into What's Trending this morning.
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0: The U.S. and Iran reached an agreement yesterday to end the conflict and reopen the Strait of Hormuz, capping 108 days of conflict that began February 28th when the U.S. and Israel launched coordinated strikes across Iran. 12 people, including the pilot, were killed yesterday morning when a skydiving plane crashed in a field near the Butler Memorial Airport in Bates County, Missouri. The Pentagon released its third batch of declassified UFO files on Friday, with 72 documents in total, including witness accounts, videos, and investigative reports spanning the 1940s through 1926, just in time for the opening of Disclosure Day at the box office. Multiple roads are closed due to storm damage from Sunday evening's storm. Nearly 2,100 plus people across Mahoning, Columbiana, and Trumbull counties were without power, and just under 1,000 people in the dark within Mercer and Lawrence counties. Crews are out working to restore power. And due to the high volume, it's not known when power will be restored everywhere. The Youngstown Police Department investigating a recent shooting on South Lakeview Avenue that sent two people to the hospital. Two people were shot and were both listed in stable condition, spokesperson said. And Cleveland Cavaliers guard James Harden arrested Saturday morning in Houston, Texas. The arrest was first reported by TMZ. He's facing a misdemeanor unlawful carrying of a weapons charge. Harden was taken into custody in the early morning hours. And finally, well, be careful about your disclosures when you're selling your home. In Minneapolis, Davis Maturi is suing the former owners of his home for not disclosing the fact that his neighbor was, and I quote, a douchebag. What? Yes, Moturi alleges there was previous behavior from the neighbor that raised a red flag, and that's something that should have been in the disclosure statement prior to the purchase of the home. Be careful with those disclosure statements. Be careful being a neighbor. And that is What's Trending.
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Mix 98.9, all the best of the 80s to today. Waking up this morning to 53 degrees. And stand by, we're just moments away from our Mix Celeb Fix. Guess who was at that historic Knicks victory game and caused a little controversy? And who won the box office? I'll give you the full disclosure in just a moment, right here on Mix 98.9.

0: Mix 98.9, good morning. Well, I told you earlier, boy, we have some nice prizes this morning. Good Father's Day gift, I think. A pair of tickets to the Guardians today. In fact, all this week, we're celebrating the Guardians, and we have tickets for you. How about that? So get set to call in about 7:40 this morning is when we'll do that. Also, a new show coming up to River Rock at the Amp after another successful boy band review this past weekend. They have a great show, Tom Petty and Lynyrd Skynyrd. Tributes coming to the River Rock and the Amp. We'll have those tickets for you during the 8 o'clock hour. Right now, it is time for us to check in with our Mix Celeb Fix.
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0: So Steven Spielberg's Disclosure Day debuted in first place at the North American box office this weekend. Took an estimated $44 million. That was more than enough to take the top spot. Sitting at number two, the horror phenom Obsession. Scary Movie dropped to third place. Rounding out the top five, Backrooms was number four and Masters of the Universe in fifth place. The King of Pop is now the King of Pop Music Biopics. Michael, the big screen telling of the life of Michael Jackson, is now past the Queen Freddie Mercury biopic Bohemian Rhapsody, taking in $912 million globally since its April release. And when the film premieres in Japan on Friday, its total box office take expected to grow, with estimates saying that movie should pass $1 billion, making it the second film to do so after a Super Mario Galaxy movie back in 2026. Also, after the New York Knicks clinched their first NBA title in more than 50 years, finals, NBA Jalen Brunson took the time to make sure fans of Taylor Swift played nice. It came about because broadcaster Monica McNutt questioned Tay-Tay's loyalty to the Knicks during Game 4, saying, "Get out of here, girl." Basically alluding she wasn't a Knicks fan, even though Taylor has been for many, many years. Anyways, it led to some pretty quick backlash from Swifties. With the title now secured, though, Brunson urged fans to move on. And Selena Gomez shut down some rumors that she was throwing shade at Taylor Swift after commenting, LOL, on photos of the singer at Game 4 of the NBA Finals. Gomez explained on her Instagram stories the comment was simply a reaction to her first photo and insisted, "I'd never insult my friends, nor was it even an insult." And Elizabeth Olsen expecting her first child with husband Robbie Arnett. The actress recently got everyone talking after being photographed showing off her baby bump during a lunch outing in L.A. They largely kept their relationship private since meeting back in 2017. Then getting secretly married. And Blake Lively scored a legal victory after a judge ruled that Justin Baldoni must cover her legal fees tied to his dismissed $400 million defamation lawsuit. The court denied her request for triple in punitive damages, though, and noted she may purchase damages through other legal avenues. And finally, it's confirmed Jane Seymour is engaged. We told you that speculation was growing that she was engaged. I mean, she was wearing this huge rock. And the couple has now told People magazine, yeah, they had to wait for People, that they are indeed engaged. And that is what's trending this morning in entertainment news.
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0: Bruno Mars, Locked Out of Heaven on Mix 98.9. Good morning. Hey, I've got a good news story for you in just a few moments. Of course, also, right after that, we're going to have a spotlight song and artist. The song that I'm telling you is just emotional. It was one of the most emotional top songs of the 80s. That for you coming up in just a moment. Right now, how about a good news story?
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0: So after receiving an Apple emergency SOS alert from his daughter's phone, an off-duty St. Louis Fire Department captain rushed to her location. Captain Jake Brockmeyer arrived at the scene about a mile from home and found his 17-year-old daughter, Alyssa, seriously injured after her vehicle crossed the center line on wet pavement and collided with another car. Now, before emergency crews could arrive, Brockmeyer checked for a pulse. Oh, my goodness. Performed CPR, and according to family members and local officials, his actions kept his daughter Alyssa alive until first responders reached the scene. She was transported to a nearby hospital where she underwent emergency surgery for injuries, including a punctured lung and broken femur, pelvis, and jaw. And more than a week after the crash, Alyssa is still in critical but stable condition. And although she hasn't regained consciousness yet, her loved ones say she is showing small signs of progress, including initiating her own breaths while she's on a ventilator. And a crowdfund created to support her recovery has raised more than $62,000. The family asking for supporters to keep her in their thoughts and their prayers. And we think, wow, what a near tragedy that was for Dad and the whole family. So we wish her all the best. How about that? Our good news story this morning.
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1: Team USA open World Cup play with a 4-1 win over Paraguay Friday night. 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

Flashdance, Over the Feeling, Irene Cara on Mix 98.9. So, mostly sunny skies today with a high of 68 degrees. Right now, a cool 53. My next song, our spotlight song and artist, a duet. You know it, Patti LaBelle and Michael McDonald. Number one, July 14th and 15th, and for the next 3 weeks, 1986. Produced and written by Burt Bacharach and then-wife Carol Bayer Sager. They were an amazing team. And originally recorded by singer Dionne Warwick. But it wasn't until Patti LaBelle and Michael McDonald came out with this hauntingly loving but heartbreaking On My Own. That's our spotlight song and artist.

Wilson Phillips, hold on. Next 98.9. I'm Gary Rivers. Good morning. 7 o'clock hour is here. We're getting set for a fun daily dilemma. All this week, we're going to be celebrating dads as I've got some great tickets to Guardians games. So we'll be doing that for you here about 7:40 or so. But before we get to that, some Dad's Day questions we're going to love on today's Daily Dilemma. I'm getting set to post that right now up on Facebook. And let's get started next on Mix.

0: Stay with me, Sam Smith on Mix 98.9. Good Monday morning. Well, how was your weekend? You suffered through the storms? I mean, wow. Some of those were severe, and many people were without power all last night into this morning. I don't know. Anybody else having some problems still with power, call me, because your phone's probably still working unless you didn't charge it like me normally. Well, anyway, here we are. We're going to be celebrating Father's Day all this week. Yeah, it's coming up this weekend. I wanted to remind you. I know it's the most unobserved holiday, right? Dads get ties, moms get everything. I get it. But we're going to have some fun with that because I've got some Guardians tickets we'll be giving away a little later on this morning. Yeah, that'd be nice. Catch a ball game with Dad. Yeah, pretty cool. Or just, you know, keep it for yourself. Either way, we'll do that about 7:40, 7:45 or so this morning. In the meantime, our forecast for today calls for mostly cloudy skies, then gradually becoming sunny, and a high of just 69 degrees, so much cooler. Right now, it is 56 degrees. Hey, and tomorrow, we do have a chance of showers overnight and into tomorrow afternoon, and that means there's a chance of some severe weather, much like we had yesterday. I don't know how big of a chance right now, slightly, but there is a chance, so just to be advised of that. All right, you ready for a Daily Dilemma this morning?
1: The Daily Dilemma.
0: All right, I thought this morning we could start off the week celebrating dads, as Father's Day is this weekend. We're going to start it off on our Monday morning. I'm going to call it Movie Monday. All right, so here's my question for you. And I think this is a nice and easy way to ease into our Monday morning. What's the ultimate dad movie of all time? All right, if you can put your...

0: yourself in front of the TV and you and dad or you and your kids together, what's the ultimate dad movie? You know, can you think of your dad and what his movie was? Or think of yourself, if you're a dad, what's your movie? What's the ultimate dad movie of all time? So we're going to put together a top 10 list this morning. I'll post our top 10 list on Facebook about 7:30 or so this morning, but I need your call. So you know my number, 330-729-9699. Now, I know this, as we hit into these summer months, people are just way too busy for me. Shame on you. You should have some fun with this. So if you're listening on the iHeartRadio app, you can use that little talk back feature and we'll record that and maybe get a chance to play that one back. And if you're listening at home on the radio, well, thank you so much for being a part of the show and sharing your ultimate dad movie. All right, I'm gonna list mine. To me, the number one all-time dad movie of all time, and I have two. But this one, I think, edges it out just because I've seen it more times than the other. Gladiator. Russell Crowe as the Roman Gladiator. Was that the ultimate dad movie of all time? 330-729-9699. What's yours? I'd love to hear from you this morning, okay? 330-729-9699. We'll take your calls here in just a moment. And by the way, I know we're on a little bit longer delay this morning as we've set that up a little bit, so it might take a time to get some calls. But number one on my list was Gladiator. And number two, see, I can't decide this because I think Harrison Ford is the ultimate dad character. Oops. What in the world is my phone doing calling in me right now? So we're going to pick that up real quickly and go from there. Mix 98.9, good morning.
1: Morning, sir. How are you today?
0: I'm doing well. Do you have an ultimate dad movie for me?
1: Father's Day.
0: Father's Day. Is there a movie called Father's Day?
1: Yep. You've never seen it?
0: How did I miss it? Tell me. What? What?
1: There's Father's Day and Father's Day 2. Yeah.
0: Are you sure? Wait a minute. Father of the Bride? Is that what you're talking about?
1: Okay. That's it. Yeah,
0: thank
1: that's the Father of the Bride. My fault. Come on. It's Monday morning. I don't know what I'm doing today.
0: It's about a woman getting married. It's not Dad's Day.
1: Father of the Bride. Yeah. Okay. Come on.
0: It's about his daughter getting married.
1: It's safe. Come on. I am still hung over from yesterday.
0: Okay. All right. So wait a minute. So Father of the Bride, is the ultimate.
1: Father of the Bride.
0: And I can see that because dads and daughters, very special, very special relationship. And so
1: I'm just hung over because yesterday was my birthday.
0: Oh, okay. We don't want to hear that. Okay. We don't want to hear
1: that.
0: I'm glad you celebrated your birthday.
1: Regardless.
0: That is really nice. Okay. We're going to All right. So Father of the Bride, because you're thinking of your daughter.
1: Father of the Bride.
0: And it makes sense. And all those emotions he goes through and the dollars he has to spend out for his kids and the family. And I get that. So, all right. Thank you, man. All right. Father's Day movie. I'm like, what is that? I don't know. All right. 330-729-9699. Anyone else? All right. So Gladiator was mine. The second one on my list was The Fugitive. Is that an ultimate Dad's Day movie? Come on. It's a guy movie ultimate. And I'm not exactly sure why it is. It just is. Where it's a guy. All right. I've got to get my phone here locally to stop ringing while I'm on the air. That's my fault for not putting that on. There we go. Mix 98.9. Good morning. Hello.
2: Good morning.
0: Hi.
2: I'm thinking National Lampoon's Vacation.
0: Oh my gosh, yes.
2: I think every dad can put themselves in his shoes, you know, when he's at the pool and he's all dreamy eyed about her in her bathing suit and she's following him on the interstate. That's my ultimate dad movie.
0: You know, that is so true, right? We all can relate to that. Was that yes. something your dad loved, or is that just every dad?
2: Not my dad, but no. my children's father. Yeah. He seemed to really enjoy that. Whenever it was on, he's like, "Oh, I'm watching this."
0: Yeah, it's that, and also, I suppose Christmas Vacation is in the same thing, right? I
2: mean, that as well. You know, every guy's going to cut down the tree, and you know, we're going to get the biggest one in the forest. Right. So yeah, the National Lampoon's one for sure.
0: And we all have a brother that we don't want to come over during the holidays, right?
2: This is true too, brother-in-law, whatever the case may be, for sure. But you'll see them because of your wife.
0: Awesome.
2: For sure.
0: Thank you so much for sharing that.
2: Good
0: Chevy
2: thing.
0: Chase. All right. Wow. That's funny. So is Chevy Chase the ultimate dad, or is it Steve Martin who's the ultimate dad? Or would you prefer Harrison Ford, right? Because Harrison Ford had a couple of movies that I think, is this the ultimate guy movie or ultimate dad movie? Indiana Jones and The Last Crusade. Because that put together Harrison Ford and Sean Connery in a movie together. So that amazing father-son or crazy father and son dynamic, right? So 330-729-9699. Let's see if we can get a couple more calls coming in. I see I had a couple that actually ended out. So, okay, we're going to take a brief break. I'll be right back with more of your calls on Mix 98.9. Why is my phone ringing? I can't turn it off. 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
3: Good morning, Colbert.
0: Any trouble? I'm having a problem with my phone this morning. But that's my cell phone. I don't get it. All right. So tell me, what's your ultimate dad movie? And is it too early for me to be celebrating dads on Father's Day? I mean, it's this weekend.
3: No, it's not. Started about 2 years ago. I mean, you can say I follow the day every year.
0: Exactly. All right. So yours is Air Force One.
3: Air Force One and Gladiator and 1941.
0: Well, wait a minute. Why 1941? That was a Jim Belushi movie, right?
3: Yep.
0: All right. So why 1941?
3: Funny as hell, man.
0: Okay.
3: It's funny. He's a good man.
0: It is. You know, anything Belushi did would be a dad movie. Am I right? Him in Animal House? I mean, come on.
3: Right. Come on.
0: I mean, he left. He took over when the Three Stooges went away. I'm just saying.
3: Definitely.
0: All right. So, John Belushi, not Jim Belushi, right? How quickly we forget, but wow. All right. So Air Force One, I don't understand why those action movies like that bring out the best in dad, don't they? I don't understand. The hero, I guess.
3: I could say Die Hard.
0: Yeah, right. Die Hard would be another one like that. I don't know. Air Force One, Die Hard. I take Die Hard any day. But Air Force One, the president taking over the airplane from the terrorists, right? Winning?
3: Definitely.
0: All right. Thanks. Have a good one. All right. 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
1: The Daily Dilemma.
0: Well, I thought this morning, since we were celebrating dads all this week by giving away tickets to the Guardians. Yeah, we got some Guardians tickets we'll be giving away at about 7:40, maybe 7:45 or so this morning. And Father's Day is this coming weekend. Just kick it off with, what's the ultimate dad movie of all time? That's what we're looking for.
2: Your favorite dad movie of all time.
3: Yeah.
2: Gotta be Rocky.
3: Oh, my gosh. Yeah, Rocky, right? Every dad relates to that.
2: I'm telling you, man. I know I'm a father, and that's every time. I've seen it 1,000 times, and I love it.
0: Wow, Rocky, the ultimate dad movie. What do you think of that one? And how about another one? Let's take another call.
3: For me.
4: I have Pursuit of Happiness.
0: Oh.
4: Will Smith.
3: Ooh, wow.
0: Pursuit of Happiness. I hadn't thought about that one, a Will Smith movie. It makes sense to me. Let's take another one quickly.
5: Gotta put Mrs. Doubtfire in there. Robin Williams was the ultimate dad.
3: Yes, he was. Yes, he
5: was. And he went to the ends of the earth to be with his children.
3: Yeah, he did. What a great ultimate dad movie. Thank you so much.
0: Yes. Yeah, thank you so much for that. I appreciate that. Okay, so we're talking about ultimate dad movies. We started off, my choice was Gladiator with Russell Crowe and The Fugitive. Then I added one more before some of the other calls came in, Indiana Jones and the Last Crusade, the ultimate Harrison Ford, Sean Connery as father, son. Man, what a combination there. Then we added, how about this? Is this a dad movie? Field of Dreams. Huh? Baseball, dads reminiscing. 330-729-9699. And another call came in. I didn't get a chance to record them. Shawshank Redemption. Shawshank Redemption. Huh? That's a dad movie. Or is that an everybody kind of a movie? I don't know. Mix 98.9, good morning. Oh, hold on a second. For some reason, I don't have you on the air, but I will in a second. Good morning, Mix 98.9. There you are.
6: How about Father of the Bride?
0: Yeah, I my very first caller way back about 15 minutes ago said that. He called it Father's Day movie, but that was Daryl, and I get it. So, but yeah, Father of the Bride, right? Steve Martin is kind of like, almost like Chevy Chase. They're that kind of anti-dad dad that just everybody loves, right?
6: Oh, yeah. I agree with that.
0: Right, and how do you not like Steve Martin as your dad? Although I don't know, let me give you a choice: Harrison Ford or Steve Martin. Who would you take?
6: I would have to say Steve Martin.
0: You'd take Steve Martin over Harrison Ford, yeah? Yeah, he's hard not to like, right? Thank you so much. You have a wonderful day.
6: Thank you.
0: All right, how about that? So, I don't know. Isn't that an interesting choice? Steve Martin, Harrison Ford. Bruce Willis, you see how his family loves him. His daughters just adore him. But Steve Martin, Harrison Ford, I don't know. Let's see if we can get another caller here. Mix 98.9, good morning.
7: Good morning. I've been listening about all the dad movies.
0: Yeah.
7: I have one, if you'll take it.
0: Well, yeah, you're on the air, and it's all yours.
7: Well, great. So it's maybe not your typical dad movie, but I thought about Nothing in Common. Starring Jackie Gleason and Tom Hanks.
0: Wow.
7: And I'll tell you why.
0: Please do.
7: Because
0: share.
7: It's the adult one. You grow up and you have to come to terms with your parents. They're human beings and they did the best they could. And it's just one of my favorite movies because the kid comes through for him. The young man makes peace with his dad.
0: Yeah.
7: And I just really love that movie.
0: Yeah, Jackie
7: from
0: Gleason.
7: The adult perspective.
0: No,
7: you know?
0: I think that's great.
7: It's a really cool one.
0: It really is. And I think a lot of folks at home are going to listen and go, whoa. Or if they've never seen it, because that wasn't probably the biggest
7: movie.
0: Oh,
7: they have
0: right?
7: to watch it. Oh, yeah. It's a good movie. Yeah, great cast, good writing. So there you have it.
0: There you have it. All right.
7: Thanks for taking my call.
0: Thank you. Have a great day. Nothing in Common, Jackie Gleason. In the day with Tom Hanks. All right, hey, we got to take a break. We'll be right back. And don't forget, in just a couple of moments, I have those tickets to a Guardians game. That's coming up.
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0: Oh, my. We are just a few moments away from those tickets to the Guardians. Plus, a

0: there's such a thing. Oh, good morning. It is, what is it? Oh, my, it's a 7:45 is what it is right now. Good morning, everyone. Wow. Mostly cloudy skies today. Much cooler than we have had. Temperatures started dropping and brought some bad weather with it yesterday. Hope you survived and you woke up and had power this morning and you're not scrambling around going, what time is it? Oh, that's always tough. But about 2,000, maybe 3,000 folks in the region in the valley were without power early this morning. But high today around 69 degrees. Tomorrow up to 76 under mostly sunny skies. So our daily dilemma, boy, that was fun. What's your favorite dad movie of all time? I posted my top 10 up on our Facebook page just a couple moments ago and then asked everyone, what did I miss? And we had some great ones up on Facebook. Taken. Come on, Taken. Is that an ultimate dad? I don't know if it's a dad movie. Dads love it, right? But, you know, it's about him loving his daughter, and she gets kidnapped, and by gosh, he's going to go to the ends of the earth, literally, to make sure she's safe. Great one. Fatherhood with Kevin Hart. Pretty good. Three Men and a Baby. That's an unusual one, right? Three guys stumbling around trying to figure out what to do with a baby. That was fun. Blues Brothers. And how about this one for a classic? Mr. Mom. Huh? Love that one. Anyway, thank you everyone for all of those great suggestions for what's a movie, you know, that might just remind you of your dad. Hey, you know what?
1: Gary's Wheel of Games.
0: Be celebrating Father's Day all this week, and I have tickets to a Guardians game. Now, I don't know what Guardians game it's for, though, so hopefully you're available or make it available. We'll try to make it for a weekend, which would be the smart thing. So if you're interested in going to a Guardians game or maybe want to give that to a dad, well, here's all you do. 330-729-9699. 330-729-9699. Yeah, Guardians tickets. Hey, by the way, don't forget next hour, if you can't go to a ball game, we do have more concert tickets to River Rock at the Amp, the 8 o'clock hour. And these tickets are to the Tom Petty tribute. And the opening act is the Lynyrd Skynyrd tribute. Not bad, huh? That's a great show. So if you'd like to go to that, great. Call in about 8:40 or so for that. I'll spin the wheel then. But meantime, Guardians tickets. I will take third caller. You are caller number one. I need caller number three. Try again, please. 330-729-9699. You are caller number two. Try again, please. And very next caller should be my contestant. 330-729-9699. Here we go. Oh, well, wow, they made it through again. Good morning, Mix 98.9.
2: 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How are you?
0: You know, I'm doing well, actually. Feeling pretty good. How about you? Did you survive the weekend?

0: basic baseball fan.
1: 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Yeah, I'm not going to ask any tough questions on that. But congratulations. You've got the Guardians ticket. Those are yours right now. I'll be back in a moment, folks, with more information.
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0: 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Birthday. That's birthday. Enter it now.

Oh, Whitney Houston, Mix 98.9, all the best of the 80s to today. Well, stand by. We're just moments away from Gary giving marriage advice. Wait, what? Are you kidding me? Well, it's not just me. Funny. What's the silliest marriage advice you've ever received? Boy, do I have a top 10 list.

0: Michael Cracker, Dobie Gray, Drift Away on Mix 98.9. 56 degrees. Thanks for joining me here on the Mix Morning Show. 8 o'clock hour. We're going to have some fun. First, I'm kind of going to give you a daily dilemma part deux, if you will. Okay? And what I mean by that is, what's the silliest marriage advice that you've ever received? I read this article and I just couldn't stop laughing. Now, think about this. I mean, we all, our parents try to give you the best marriage advice, sit you down, right? They ever do that? How about this one? This was thousands of users weighing in with their tips and suggestions, and these are some of the best, both practical and silly. Agree on which direction knives are put in the dishwasher. It'll save you plenty of arguments, right? Yeah, somebody knows how to do it. Somebody doesn't know how to do it. How about this one? When you have fights, one of you can always yell, "Switch!" And then you have to argue the fight from the other side. You'll end up laughing inside of 5 minutes every time. Can you do that? I don't know. Here's another advice that I just love. Rock, paper, scissors solves everything. Boy, if you could just agree to do that, wouldn't that just eliminate so many marital difficulties? Here's another one. Have funny code words for things in public. You know, like when I'm ready to leave, I say strawberry shake. And she said, once we left a birthday party at a bar and my friend texted me, "I was wondering where you went. Someone said you guys left to get a shake." It worked, right? Another one. A second bathroom is worth the extra money. Huh? Yeah. All right. So I say all these to say, what is some of the craziest advice or the funniest advice you ever got or maybe you could give? Love to hear from you this morning. You know my number, 330-729-9699, so we can use it that way. How about this one? Pick a common enemy. Annoying neighbor. Bob from accounting. The recurring UPS driver who throws packages. You know, there is much bonding over shared gripes. Oh, man. So what's your best silly marriage advice? Do you do this with your spouse? Boy, it probably does save a lot of troubles, huh?
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Beat It, Michael Jackson on Mix 98.9. I'm Gary Rivers, 57 degrees. And oh boy, we are moments away from your chance to win a pair of tickets. I've got tickets to King's Highway and Vicious Cycle. They are coming to River Rock at the Amp. And what do they do? Well, I'll tell you what, King's Highway is a Tom Petty and the Heartbreakers tribute. And Vicious Cycle, they just happen to be a Lynyrd Skynyrd tribute. And you can't miss it. It's going to be a great rocking out show this coming Saturday. If you want those tickets, be listening in minutes on Mix 98.9.

0: Benson Boone, Mix 98.9. Oh, good morning. 56 degrees, and we've got mostly cloudy skies, then gradually becoming sunny with a high near 69 today. There is a hazardous weather outlook, not for today, however, but I just want to let you know that it's for Lake Erie, Northeast Ohio, Northwest PA for Tuesday through Sunday. A strong low pressure system moves east across the region late Wednesday into Thursday, and they're calling it a marginal risk, anywhere from level 1 to 5 of severe weather Wednesday night into early Thursday. So much like the weather we did get on Sunday, looks like we might have that again on Wednesday or something similar to that. All right. Hey, I'm going to spin the Wheel of Games right now.
1: Gary's Wheel of Games.
0: I have a pair of tickets to River Rock at the Amp for this weekend, Saturday, June 20th. Father's Day weekend. Oh, dads will love this, right? King's Highway and Vicious Cycle. And, of course, Vicious Cycle is a tribute to Lynyrd Skynyrd. Always fun. And King's Highway, the ultimate tribute to Tom Petty and the Heartbreakers. If you'd like to go, you know my number, don't you? 330-729-9699. 330-729-9699. The fourth caller will win the tickets this morning. Well, we'll have a chance to win the tickets. I'm going to make it a pretty easy musical-based Tom Petty, Lynyrd Skynyrd contest, so it should be fun. I'm going to call it the Free Bird or Free Fallen game, okay? So if you'd like to play and you'd like to win those tickets to this weekend's show, I don't know why it is, but every weekend seems to be just gorgeous weather on Saturday for River Rock at the Amp. So if you'd love to go to it on us, these are $10 tickets. So if you miss out, you can always purchase it. But I understand the online ticket sales are already stopped, which means this is a pretty popular show. So we've got tickets for you right here on Mix 98.9. 330-729-9699. Fourth caller wins the tickets. You are caller number one. I need caller number four, okay? Caller number two, I need caller number four. Don't I sound sometimes like I'm a bingo reader? B29. You are caller three. I need caller number four. And here I do. Oh, my goodness. That's so sad. 330-7299. Here we go. Unknown caller is you. Mix 98.9. Good morning.
2: Good morning.
0: You are it.
2: Oh, that is awesome.
0: Yeah. Well, I'm going to make you work for it, though.
2: Okay, I'll do my best.
0: This is almost too simple. I almost am guilty reading the contest. Is this a Lynyrd Skynyrd song or a Tom Petty song? Are you ready?
2: I'm ready.
0: Free Bird. Oh, my gosh.
2: Lynyrd Skynyrd.
0: Yeah, yeah. I mean, come on. That was luck of the draw. That's all I'm saying. I mean, I'm like, really? My next one was going to be Free Fallen.
2: It's a really good song.
0: Yeah, it is. It's hard not to know that one. So anyways, congratulations to you. You've got those tickets. I'm going to get some information from you, and we'll be back in just a moment with more music on Mix 98.9. 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
0: Let's go. More music variety and a whole lot of fun to get you moving.
1: Mix

0: Well, that was fun, wasn't it? Giving away those tickets to River Rock at the Amp this weekend. And, of course, last hour gave away those tickets to the Guardians. We'll have more giveaways tomorrow. Right now, how would you like to win free shrimp for 25 years? From Red Lobster, no less. Believe it or not, they're giving one lucky fan a chance to keep the shrimp coming long after its latest endless shrimp promotion ends. How about that? A sweepstake prize that includes one free endless shrimp meal every month for the next 25 years. Oh, come on. The winner will also get a reinforced steel card, a biometric safe, and a year of jujitsu classes. I have no idea what that's all about. Or they can, and they can choose a $15,000 cash prize instead. Yeah, I might take that. Although, boy, endless shrimp. Fans can enter on the chain's Instagram or TikTok sweepstakes post and tagging a friend with no purchase required. Good luck. Just say you heard it here first on Mix.
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0: Keep on loving you, REO Speedwagon, a Mix 98.9. Love is always here, and we're going to keep on keeping on. What? Time to say goodbye. It is. Thank you for joining me, Gary Rivers, on the Mix Morning Show. It's been a blast. We had, of course, our good news feature, Daily Dilemma, your calls. Thank you for all your calls this morning and participation and all the fun stuff we did. Hey, and by the way, congratulations to both our winners. Tickets to see the Guardians up in Cleveland, and we have tickets to River Rock at the AM. Guess what? We do it all again tomorrow morning right here in the Mix Morning Show. Next up, Jana. She'll be heading into the studios here in just a few moments to get you through the workday with the best mix of the 80s to today. I'm going to leave you today with our dad joke. Yeah, I know, right? Can't wait. Oh, brother Gary. Here we go. I hope you're still as enthused after I say it. So I'm reading a book. I know, hard to believe, right? I'm reading a book, and it's an anti-gravity book. I couldn't put it down. It was... Take care. Have a great day, and we'll see you tomorrow on the Mix Morning Show.
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0: 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Exhausterwhelmulated. Exhausterwhelmulated. 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

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Well, she has had a very busy last week. Wonder what else she's got coming up. Taylor Swift is on with the Fate of Ophelia.

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Hi, it's Jana. You know, you can still win your share of the $250K USA giveaway. It's $2,500 a time and more chances to win today alone. Coming up at 11, 2, and 5. Thanks for listening. Here's Justin Bieber and Daisies.

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1: 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Little round of this or that. If you could talk to the animals or speak every language in the world, which would it be, Sarah?
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1: Halfway through the month of June already. Juneteenth coming up on Friday. Father's Day this weekend. The year's flying by. Here's Louis Capaldi.

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Mix 98.9. Already past 11 o'clock on your Monday morning. I hope it feels like at least your Monday's flying right on by. If you're a fan of Toto, they tour massive every summer, and I know they got a big one going on July, August, even part of September, too. You can try to catch a show. Africa is on as your workday continues.

0: Youngstown's Mix 98.9, playing the 80s to now. It is a rite of passage. Sometimes you have to have a really crummy summer job. Abby, what was your worst summer gig?
1: Oh my God. One time I had a babysitting job one summer and the kids were horrible.
0: Oh.
1: They wouldn't listen to me. I mean, those kids were so badly behaved.
0: Wow.
1: But I felt bad because their mom had just recently gotten divorced.
0: Uh-huh.
1: So I was like, I can't quit on this family.
0: Oh, that's sweet. But it definitely, I'm sure, made for a long summer.
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1: While she is about to star in her first film, I do hear she's working on the soundtrack too. So there's that. Here's Adele and Set Fire to the Rain. I let

Mix 98.9. You hear the song, you can picture the scene in the movie Flashdance. She's coming home from work. She's exhausted. It's time to work out. Off comes the bra, the off-the-shoulder sweater, the leg warmers, the spinning and running in place. 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It's exhausting. But you know the scene I'm talking about, right? Michael Cimbello and Maniac.

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You can join Gary Rivers on the Mix Morning Show tomorrow morning. It's the one morning show the entire family can listen to. 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

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Welcome into your Monday afternoon. You made it. 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

0: 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Music that makes the workday better. Thanks for enjoying the variety. Michael Jackson, One Republic. More coming up. Right now, it's Alex Warren.
1: They say the holy water's watered down, and this town's lost its faith. Our colors will fade eventually, so if our time is running out, day after day, we'll make the mundane a masterpiece. Oh my, my, oh my, my love, I take one look at you, you're taking me.

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With $2,500, what kind of road trip would you plan? 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It's Ho Hey.

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1: EJ,
0: off the success of this song and K-pop Demon Hunters, now has a cereal as well as part of the FIFA anthem. Pretty cool. Huntrix and Golden, just after 1 o'clock on your Monday afternoon.

0: 98.9, barbecue season. Time to grill out. It is here. But sometimes it doesn't go as well as one would hope. Right, Jackson?
1: Oh, man, the worst one ever, man. I had a low-standing barbecue pit, and I was cooking my barbecue. I had my ribs up there. I had my, you know, my vegetables, everything on there. And my dog comes by and pees on the barbecue pit, and pees on the food, and pees on the charcoal. And, of course, we didn't have a barbecue because of that. So that was the worst thing ever to happen to me.
0: There's no saving that one. Lesson learned.
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Getting close to your next chance to win $2,500 in our 250K USA giveaway. It's coming up at 2 o'clock. 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
1: I'm Jeff Stevens. Well, lots of people are taking weight loss drugs, but are you keeping it a secret? Apparently, a lot of people are, even possibly from their significant other. I'll tell you more coming up in less than 8 minutes.

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1: Here's Unstoppable from Sia. Thank you for listening on this Monday afternoon. I'm Jeff Stevens. Seems that some people taking weight loss drugs like Ozempic and Wegovy are actually hiding it from their partners, and it's more common than you think. For a lot of women, the secrecy comes down to fear of judgment or getting lectured, or maybe their partner not understanding why they're using the medication in the first place. And for some, their partners already expressed concern about side effects or didn't actually support the idea, so it seems easier to just keep quiet, right? In fact, on a recent thread on Reddit's GLP-1 microdosing, women swap some of the ways they hide their weight loss meds from their partners, and everything from a baking soda box in the back of the fridge to a pet's pill bottle to a reusable water bottle.
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1: I'm Jeff Stevens. 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
1: Just after 3 o'clock on your Monday, June 15th, I'm Jeff Stevens. Another chance to win $2,500 in our America 250 contest. 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
1: There's Sam Smith on this Monday afternoon. I'm Jeff Stevens. Well, how many jobs do you have? Might sound like a weird question, right? But these days, more and more Americans are juggling more than one job. According to a new Cash App study, about 54 million people now have multiple sources of income, up sharply from 41 million just 2 years ago. So that is 13 million more people having more than one job. It's being driven by Gen Z. Almost 20% of Gen Z holds more than one job, about five times the rate of baby boomers. And the rise, of course, reflects both economic pressure and new opportunities as apps and gig platforms make it easier to stack your income streams.
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1: What? Are you for real?
0: Yeah. 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You got it. 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

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The Mix Morning Show with Gary Rivers is the one morning show in the Valley the entire family can listen to. 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
1: A little bit after 4 o'clock on this Monday, June 15th, and Amy has got $2,500 in the America 250 contest. Where would you like to go for the 4th of July?
2: If I could go anywhere in America to celebrate the 4th of July, it would be Washington, D.C.
1: Yeah, a lot of people are certainly saying that as our country celebrates its 250th birthday. We'll play again coming up at 5 o'clock. I had a

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1: Mr. and Broken Wings on this Monday afternoon. I'm Jeff Stevens. Big weekend at the box office for Steven Spielberg's new sci-fi hit Disclosure Day. Maybe you saw it. Nearly two-thirds of us believe there is intelligent life on other planets, according to a new YouGov survey. One in five of us think they've already made contact with us, and most think they will sometime in the future. When asked about how they'd feel about meeting beings from other planets, curious tops the list, followed by nervous, excited, scared, and here's something that almost everyone agrees on, that the U.S. government knows more than they're telling us about UFOs.
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2: Hi, my name is Shirley Meehan. 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
1: I'm Jeff Stevens. Just about time for our good news story. This is about a World War II veteran getting a hero's welcome. That's next after Teddy Swims.

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1: Teddy Swims with Lose Control. Hope you're having a great Monday. I'm Jeff Stevens with an incredible good news story.
2: 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Kids like the ones go crazy. Give me some good news, baby. Give it to me. 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
1: I'm Jeff Stevens. If you are a 20-something or you know one, who do the 20-somethings most want to be like? Well, we're going to find out coming up in 7 minutes.

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1: Someone you love, that is Lewis Capaldi. I'm Jeff Stevens. Well, who do 20-somethings want to be like? Maybe you are one. Maybe you have one at home or in your family. According to a new YouGov poll, a surprising star topped the list of celebrities young adults wish they were more like, against figures including Taylor Swift, LeBron James, and Beyonce. Gen Z adults chose Zendaya as the celebrity they most wanted to emulate by a healthy margin. She's gone from a child Disney star to a globally recognized movie actress and fashion icon. But Zendaya also is known for having a sense of old school fame, deliberately keeping her personal life out of the headlines, too. She says she wants to preserve and maintain the joy within herself, her loved ones, and her family. So maybe Gen Z is onto something, and she is fantastically talented.
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1: Just after 6 here on this Monday evening, I'm Jeff Stevens. How you can have your 4 minutes of fame, I'll tell you coming up in about 8 minutes, which is 4 times 2.

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1: From the 80s, there's Aha with Take On Me. I'm Jeff Stevens. Well, have you been on stage doing karaoke lately? It's more popular than ever, especially growing among young people. And over 100,000 bars host weekly karaoke nights nationwide, plenty here in our area too. You might even find Kelly B out there sometime. And there are apps like Carafun and Singa, so you can actually do karaoke right at home. Timeout.com has just listed the top karaoke songs of 2026. They include Hunter's with Golden, also Pink Pony Club, Spice Girls, Wannabe, Bon Jovi's Living on a Prayer, Backstreet Boys, I Want It That Way, and even some real classics like Frank Sinatra's My Way came in all the way up at number 5.
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1: I'm Jeff Stevens. Interesting study about the latest body part affected by Ozempic. I'll tell you what it is after Bruno.

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After a trip to the lake or a picnic or time with your friends or too much sun, it's hard. Well, I'm glad you're here on this Monday night.

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0: Hi, good evening. Welcome to the Delilah Show. Who is this?
1: This is Robert.
0: Hi, Robert. What can I do for you tonight?
1: I would like to play a song. I'm in love with the most beautiful woman in the world. And I just want to play a song for her. She's so awesome.
0: What's her name and what makes her the most beautiful woman in the world?
1: Her name is Delaine, and she is one of the most God-fearing, and she is just an absolutely beautiful person.
0: Wow.
1: So I just...
0: The fact that you recognize that and respect it says a whole lot about you.
1: Well, thank you. Thank you.
0: So you're in love with her. Is this girlfriend? Is this fiance? Is this wife?
1: It's girlfriend now, fixing to be fiance, soon to be wife. How's that sound?
0: That sounds wonderful. Sounds wonderful. You going to put a ring on it?
1: Yes, I do.
0: All right. I will play that, and you go snuggle with the one you love.
1: Awesome. Thank you so much. Love your show.
0: Thank you. God bless you.
1: You too.

0: 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Tonight's Delilah's Dilemma comes from Allison, not her real name. My husband and I are reconciling our marriage, but I can't say that I'm in this 100%. I'm stuck. See, he's been gone for a couple of years, and I sent him divorce papers, but I never filed. There has always been a spot for him in my heart because we have an 11-year history together. Anyway, since he has been back, he's not been able to find work, and I am left as the sole supporter. My sister tells me stay where I am because it is easier on me financially. We're not able to live together because I have bills and school to pay for, so rent is out of the question. Based on my income alone, I don't want to be bombarded with more bills. I do love him, but I see myself with a better life. I'm not trying to put him down. I have goals and dreams and don't want to be pulled down. I don't want to sound selfish, but I don't want to have to struggle this hard for the rest of my life. I'd rather struggle now, get my degree, and then have a better life when I'm older. Am I a bad person for feeling or thinking like this? How do I not hurt his feelings? Sincerely, living a lie. Well, living a lie, I will have my advice to you, or my thoughts for you, I should say, coming up next. You're listening to Delilah.
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Tonight's letter is from a listener who has been separated for a few years from her husband. Now he's back in the picture and wants to reconcile, but he's not working. And my listener, the person who wrote, said she doesn't want to be pulled down with his bills. If he wants to reconcile, if he loves you, if he wants to make this marriage work, he needs to pull his own weight. He needs to say, I love you enough and I'm going to show you by going and getting a job. It might not be the perfect job. It might not be the job of his choosing. But I know even in my little town, there are jobs to be had. There is work to be had. If he really wants to provide for you and to be by your side, then he needs to go find a job. Even if it's, you know, standing on a street corner washing cars, for goodness sakes. There is always something you can do to better your life. Always, always, always, always, always something that we can do to better our lives. So you are interested in bettering your life and you're working hard towards that goal. Once he is at the same place and is bettering his life, then you'll know if you can reconcile or not. But you're not his mama and you don't need to take care of him. Those are my thoughts. We'll be back. You're listening to Delilah.

0: Welcome back to your Monday night. Did you have a great weekend? Are you ready to ease back into a busy, busy week? I am here to help you do just that, to get you ready for a great day tomorrow and to help you reflect on all the good things that happened in your day today. 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
20: 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Belgium and Egypt finish 1-1 in Seattle. This comes after the shock of the tournament so far. Earlier in the afternoon in Atlanta, as one of the pre-tournament favorites, Spain was held scoreless by Cape Verde as the teams played to a draw.
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23: Hi, Delilah. How are you?
0: I'm wonderful. Larissa, who are you thinking of?
23: Oh, my husband.
0: You didn't say that with too much enthusiasm.
23: No,
0: oh, he's my husband.
23: No, he's in the other room, and one of my cats just opened the door, so I don't want him to hear yet.
0: So the cat is trying to foil your plan?
23: Oh, yeah.
0: The cat is coming in the room saying, aha, you thought you would get away with a little secret dedication, but I will foil your plan. What's your husband's name?
23: Ken.
0: What do you want to tell him over the air before the cat lets the cat out of the bag?
23: Oh, well, we've been together for almost 4 years now, and we met online. It worked out wonderfully, but it's been this huge roller coaster. Got married 8 months after we met in person and everything, and it's been fun most of the time, and it's been great, and I'm glad he's been here to share it with me. But we're having a rough time right now with a six-month-old baby, his new job, me leaving the corporate world and being a stay-at-home mom, a new house and everything. And I just want to let him know that I'm sorry I vent on him and that I love him with all my heart.